0: Okay.
1: When I'm alone in my room, sometimes I stare at the wall, and in the back of my mind, I hear my conscience call, telling me I need a girl who's

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Gotta be handy with the steel if you know what I mean. 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

my money, those greenbacks on the trees. Comes a summer shower, drops of rain falling, sweeter than the Christmas chimes. Hearing those jingles upon the roof shingles, like pennies, nickels.

all y'all radios out there. Song goes out to yo. Yeah, Aisha. Oh, my sisters, y'all.

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